Please do not be alarmed. Remain calm. Do not attempt to leave the dance floor. The DJ booth is conducting a troubleshoot test of the entire system. Somehow, while the party was in progress, an unidentified frequency has been existing in the system for some time.

Welcome back to Heartfelt Radio. I'm Sam Felt, and this week is a very special episode. If you've been following me on socials, then you already know what time it is. Release day is finally here. All week long, I've been teasing my brand new track together with the incredible Izzy Bizou and Norma Jean Martin, and now the wait is officially over. I couldn't be more excited to finally share the full record with you guys for the very first time right here on the show. So I'm not going to keep you waiting any longer. Fasten your seatbelts, turn the volume all the way up, enjoy the ride, and most importantly, enjoy my latest release, Into the Stars, by Sam Felt, Izzy Bizou, and Norma Jean Martin. Wow.

0: Welcome back to Heartfelt Radio. You're locked in with me, Sam Felt. The last track you heard was Hands On Me by Becky Hill. I love this vibe. How about you? Of course, I always love hearing what you think, so hit me up on Instagram, TikTok, or Threads using @SamFelt and let me know your thoughts on the track. Now, like I mentioned at the top of the show, this week's episode is a special one. I kicked things off with my brand new release, Into the Stars, together with Izzy Bizou and Norma Jean Martine. If you somehow missed it, don't worry. Make sure you stream it on your favorite platform and add it straight to your playlist. All right, let's keep this energy going. Up next, I've got another one of my own for you. This is Sinners on the Moon. Enjoy!
1: There's a colony on Mars. Let's escape and ride the stars. No one really knows what's going on down here.

Welcome back to Heartfelt Radio with me, Sam Felt. You just heard Everglow by Mason and Think. Hope you're feeling that one. I'm seeing all your messages coming in, and wow, you guys are really feeling my latest release together with Izzy Bizou and Norma Jean Martin. So I thought I'd share a bit more about the story behind Into the Stars. The track is built on a simple but powerful belief: the people we've lost never truly leave us. No matter the distance, no matter the dimension, that connection always remains. Into the Stars is really about taking a step back, slowing down, and being present in those moments before they slip away, because life moves faster than we sometimes realize. And those small flashes of joy, they mean everything. With this record, we just wanted to create a moment of happiness, something you can hold on to. All right, let's keep the music train rolling. Coming up next, a big one from Alesso and Joa. This is Turn Up the Bass. Enjoy. Trouble people, let me see your body.

That was All the Time by John Summit, The Chainsmokers, and Ilse. What a way to close things out. With that absolute banger, we've come to the end of this week's episode of Heartfelt Radio. Thank you so much for tuning in. It really means a lot. Don't forget to join me again next week, same time, on your favorite radio station. And if you're still craving more Heartfelt vibes, be sure to check out the Heartfelt playlist on your favorite streaming platform. There's plenty more where this came from. To wrap things up, I've got a special one for you, an older Heartfelt Records release by Gil Glaze and Julian Cross called Somewhere Else. 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

Hey everybody, and welcome back to another edition of the Controversa Radio Show. I'm Alok, and I'm back once again to bring you 60 minutes packed full of the best new electronic dance music around. I also have a Controversa world premiere lined up for you in our label showcase, but for now, let's kick things off with three of my current favorites. Up first, it's yours truly, alongside Still Val, here's Flavor.

0: The one and only Cascade and Leighton Giordani behind us with Meet Again. And before that, we heard new music from Chris Lake and A-Trip titled Make You Fight. All right, for this next part of the show, it's our label showcase. I've got another one from me on the way and the most recent sounds from my brother Bhaskar. But before all of that, I'm kicking things off with a huge world premiere coming from the incredible Evie and Victor. This is Fit the Tempo.
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Bhaskar behind us, teaming up with Mojo for Discoteca. And a few minutes earlier, we heard myself alongside Sidepiece and Victor Ruiz to bring you Mind Illuminate. Okay, for these next few tracks, we're taking you back to the future. I've got two classics and two future classics lined up for you. And we're starting off with something brand new. This one is destined to make huge waves for a long time. It's DVBBS and Christopher with One.

You're listening to the Controversa Radio Show with me, Alok. And just now we heard a brand new track from Prospa and Murder Beats, an incredible crossover that I'm sure we'll be hearing in the club again and again. That one's called Baby. A little earlier were some old school sounds from Tunisia with Andrew Rael on the remix for their track Where Do We Begin? And even earlier than that, from 2011, it was Nicky Romero with Camorra. So, for the next 30 minutes, it's time for us to head around the world, and in the mix featuring some of our favorite artists, I'll also be playing to you some more from the world of Controversa as well, so turn it up!

We're coming to the end of this week's episode of the Controversa Radio Show, and you've been in the mix with me, Alok, for the past 30 minutes. Thanks so much for joining me this week. I hope you've enjoyed the music as much as I have. And as always, we'll be back in just 7 days' time. So we'll see you back here again very, very soon. Ciao.